0: 105.6.
1: Hey, John.
2: Yes, sir.
1: Come on, let's have a drink.
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Fuck that shit. 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I sound a whole lot better.

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0: get better then. At least we won't have to play around like this, hiding like kids.
1: You don't know what I'm saying.
0: She'd
1: lock me in.
0: You silly, how could she lock you in?
1: She'd do anything to me because of my father. If I try to fight her, she makes me...

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